0: right to right. 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

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Okay, next thing, my life is a wet dream. I call it a sex scene, the bag is a nice tease. I tried to escape, my life is an x-ray. I'm sorry, a sex tape, you only get one take. 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

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And Coma's gonna track you down, step by step from town to town. Sweet like justice, Coma is the queen. 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